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I'm Chuck Rogers, live at 5 time right now. 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

0: Do You Feel Like We Do? 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I'm Chuck Rogers, taking a peek ahead in the next set. Rolling Stones, The Who, and The Beatles, all on the way. 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
1: So, it's 1976, and Jimmy Carter is elected president of the United States.
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1: Well, that's the same year that Hummel Tire began, 50 years ago, and I'm the president of Hummel Tire. 1976 was also the year The Gong Show debuted on TV.
2: Don't make me gong you off the radio.
1: In 1976, America celebrated its bicentennial.
2: So here we are in 2026, and Hummel Tire will be celebrating our golden jubilee.
1: Are you implying we're in our golden years?
2: Don't make me gong you.
1: 50 years ago, the average new car tire was $25.
2: But if you wanted a white wall, it was $3 more. 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
1: The times may have changed, but not much has changed here at Hummel Tire.
2: So, for the first 28 years, you had the Hummel boys, Dad and Uncle Bill.
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2: As long as you remember, I'm the nice one.
1: I'm getting the gong.
2: So thank you, Hummel, for the first 50 years, and cheers to 50 more.
1: Party details to follow.
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0: 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I'm Chuck Rogers. 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Starting the next set with the Allman Brothers Band, Jessica, right after this.
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0: Johnny's Garden, Stephen Stills, and Manassas. You're listening to The Point and KWPT.com. I'm Chuck Rogers. That's it for me for today. Make it a good weekend. Be sure to be tuned in early Monday morning at 6 o'clock for Jay in the AM, and I'm back with you again Monday afternoon. Stay right where you are after a quick break, right around 6 o'clock or so. 80s Night with Eric Dale gets underway here and only here, thanks to the kind support from Century Service Center. Turns to all 80s right around 6, 80s Night with Eric Dale on the way. Again, thanks to Century Service Center. I'll see you on Monday.
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2: Hello, Humboldt. It's Jay, your morning show DJ at The Point. Just after 7 a.m., we put on our metaphorical aprons for the wake and bake, where breakfast burritos aren't the only treat rolled up. Nope. 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

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It is 80s night. My name is Eric Dale, and you know him, and you love him. Here he is, Vangelis. Tickling the ivories on that piano up in heaven. Take it away, my man. So, before we get started, I always like to thank the sponsor of 80s Night here on The Point. That is Century Service Center. 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They can do it all. If you're a DIY person, you can just pick up the parts and fix it yourself. 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Century Service Center on Tomlinson in Eureka, down by the mall. I don't know if you're aware of this, but it's a holiday weekend. 250-year-old country. You know who's excited about that? Good folks down at Humboldt Superior Court. As I found out when I had jury summons earlier this week. Did not get selected, which is kind of a bummer for me because, you know, my day job pays me while I'm at jury duty, so it's almost like a little vacation, and it's cool to, if you've never been on a jury, it's pretty cool. I got to do it one time. But yeah, judge was all excited about 250th birthday, which is cool. Yeah. Lots of stuff going on all over the county, all the usual stuff. There's no Friday night market tonight, which is good for me because I can park right in front, which I don't get to do during Friday night markets. And don't get me wrong, Friday night markets are awesome, but I don't get to go ever. It's the sacrifice I make being a big-time celebrity here behind the mic. But if you need something to do tonight, Fortuna's got it going on. Newburgh Park. They got crafts and stuff right now. And fireworks tonight, July 3rd. And we got in Ferndale, we got the parade tomorrow at noon. You know, street fair in Eureka tomorrow, followed by fireworks on the boardwalk at night. Arcata's got their thing going on the plaza. I think that just about covers everyone. Benbow State National Recreation Area, or State Recreation Area, I think it is. You know, Benbow, the park down there in Benbow. They've got fireworks tomorrow if you're a SOHUM person. Get out there and do something. All right, with that, I think we're ready to start the show. So here's your warning. If you are wearing a tank top, get ready. Now is the time to tear it off because we are starting off with the Hulkster's theme. 80s night starts now.

0: That is a long forgotten band right there, LaRue with Back in America. Before that, Real American, Rick Derringer, best known as Hulk Hogan's ring entrance music. You're hearing it for 80s Nights with Eric Dale, USA, USA. Yeah, it's, Independence Day weekend. We'll be sprinkling in some America stuff throughout the evening. But for right now, we need to take a break, and I will queue up some NXS while that happens.
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I got off the phone with Marcy, streaming The Point down in the American Southwest. And she said, I requested the song last year on the 4th of July. And I said, you know what? It's okay. Well, I didn't say that, but I will say it now. It's okay, because I love this one too. From the soundtrack to The Jazz Singer, it's Neil Diamond.

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You're hearing it for 80s Night with Eric Dale at 100.3 and 102.9 The Point, streaming at kwpt.com. And I've got one now from a band that formed in 1968 and then kind of toward the end of their career. 21 years later, this one went to number 18 on the pop chart. See if you remember it. This is Poco, Call It Love.

0: And again, that is Poco with Call It Love. And that one had a wide fan base, going to number two on the mainstream rock track charts and number two on the adult contemporary. So everyone getting a little Poco love in there back in the late 80s. Eric Dale with you for 80s Night on the Point. And we will be back in 1 minute with some Joe Walsh.
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0: And we're back. It is 80s Night on the Point. I am Eric Dale. Thanks so much for hanging out with me on this holiday weekend. And we'll go to a member of the Eagles now. After they broke up in, around 1980, most of those guys had pretty successful solo careers. One of my favorites from Joe Walsh for you right here. This is from 1981, Life of Illusion. It is 80s Night on the Point.

Inside Out, that is the Mighty Lemon Drops. Before that, we heard a band that if you ever get a chance to see them live, if you ever have that opportunity, I highly recommend it. They Might Be Giants. That was Anna Ang. Started that off with Joe Walsh, Life of Illusion. We're going to keep the music coming now with some Howard Jones. 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

0: No one is better at spinning a tale about America than that guy. John Cougar Mellencamp from 1983, Pink Houses for 80s Night with Eric Dale at 100.3 and 102.9 The Point. Hope you are having a great start to your weekend. Big plans tomorrow, hopefully. Or maybe not. Maybe if you just like chilling. I'm good with that, too. We do need to take a short break. When we come back, I'll do some Hall & Oates and then another great patriotic number for our 250th Birthday of America weekend.
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0: Where were you on a Friday night in the 1980s? The mall? The arcade? The roller rink? 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I'm Eric Dale, host of 80s Night here on The Point. 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

He certainly does feel good. It's the Godfather of Soul, James Brown, from, of course, the soundtrack to Rocky IV, Ivan Drago versus Rocky. Man, what a good film. The best one in the, I don't even know how many they've made, like 8, 9, if you include Creed and all the other ones. Anyway, hi. I'm Eric Dale. 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Right now, if you want to see fireworks, you got to go down to Fortuna. You may still have time to get down there. Yeah, you should. So I do want to take a minute to thank the sponsors of 80s Nights, and that is the folks who know everything that can possibly be known about mobile, home, and RV service and parts. 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So let's get back to the music. I'm feeling like something I don't do very often, and that is some early 80s punk rock. So in a few minutes, we'll hear the Ramones covering the Rolling Stones. But before that, this is a fun one. A little song poking fun at folks who sit around and watch TV all the time. This features a fresh-faced 20-year-old Henry Rollins behind the microphone. Back in 1981, this is Black Flag with TV Party for 80s Night on the Point.

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0: The Godfather's birth, school, work, death. The four stages of life, according to them. Before that, we had the Ramones with Street Fightin' Man, covering the Rolling Stones there, and started that set off with Black Flag doing TV Party, talking about TV shows, man, bringing back some memories. That's incredible. That's Incredible was definitely a television program that was watched on a weekly basis in my house in the early 80s. Eric Dale with you. Thanks for hanging out with me tonight for 80s night on this holiday weekend. We are going to tone things down a little bit after that punk set there with some David Bowie after these messages.
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David Bowie for 80s Night at 100.3 and 102.7 The Point. Hello, Eric Dale with you on your Friday evening. And we've got one now from a band, a British band, that got their start in the 1960s and had a few minor hits in the U.S. in the early 70s and then kind of disappeared for a while. Their biggest charting single in the United States, however, is this one that I'm about to play for you. Talking about the band that actually wrote Come On, Feel the Noise back in the 70s, which was covered by Quiet Riot, as well as another song, Mama, We're All Crazy Now, Quiet Riot. Must have been big Slade fans or something. But anyway, yes, Slade is the band I'm talking about. And their highest charting single here in the United States was the 1984 hit Run, Run Away, going to number 20 on the pop charts that year. And you're hearing it right now for 80s Night on The Point.

0: Allison Moyer taking us up to 7:31 here in beautiful old town Eureka in the Lost Coast Communication Studios. Eric Dale with you on a Friday night and excited for tomorrow's festivities. Stuff going on all over the place. Parade in Ferndale, street fair in Eureka, activities on the plaza in Arcata, you know, all sorts of stuff. Fortuna tonight, you probably still have plenty of time to get down and see the fireworks because it's not going to get dark for at least another hour or so. Yeah. And time for us to take a break. When we come back, I'll do a little bit of a radio no-no. I'll explain that in, let's see, about 47 seconds.
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0: And we are back. And I was talking a little bit about radio. No. My name's Eric Dale, by the way. And so one of the like big no-nos in radio, as far as I know, you know, I'm like very like I'm at the far end of the spectrum from being professionally trained, as you're probably well aware if you tune in with any regularity. But I do believe I was told that you are not supposed to play the same song within 24 hours of itself. So.

I will now apologize to anyone who is listening at 1:18 a.m. earlier this morning, in the wee morning hours, if you didn't want to hear this song again. But I think it's a good 4th of July weekend song because it talks about a lot of cities in the U.S. And it's Huey Lewis in the News.

Laura Branigan for 80s Night at 100.3 and 102.9 The Point. Eric Dale with you, and I just got off the phone with Erin out in Shively, and she wanted to hear a Foreigner song. She said, whatever's your favorite Foreigner song? So we'll do that for you now. An underrated song, in my opinion, of course, from the 1981 Four album, Foreigner 4, which was just epic, gave us hits like Urgent, Jukebox Hero, Waiting for a Girl Like You, another single called Break It Up, and finally the fifth and final single from that album, which was released in July of 1982 and did not even come close to tracking the top 40, but this is just pure rock and roll, and I love it. It's Luann by Foreigner for 80s Night on The Point.

0: Danny Elfman and the Gang, Oingo Boingo. Man, I love that track. We close our eyes. My name is Eric Dale. You are listening to 80s Night at 100.3 and 102.9 The Point. And I think I will load up some Culture Club. So grab your harmonica while you listen to these messages, and we'll be right back.
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2: 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Why? 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

Depeche Mode taking us up to 8 o'clock here in beautiful Old Town Eureka, where there will be a street fair tomorrow for the 4th of July in the daytime and then fireworks at night. Eric Dale with you. It is 80s night and you are listening to 100.3 and 102.9 The Point, KWPT Fortuna, Eureka, and Arcata. I would like to take a moment to thank the sponsors of 80s Night, and that is our good friends over at Century Service Center in Eureka. 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They are, as I've said before, this day and age, you can't get away with having a bad business because Google reviews and Yelp and what have you will sort that out for you. 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All right, back to the music. You know, I played Luann by Foreigner earlier, and I was talking about how – now, it didn't get a lot of love on the charts, did not have a lot of commercial success. I'm going to do another one of those tracks right now that I think is an absolute masterpiece and got very little love when it was released as a single. And I just think we didn't appreciate this guy as much as we should have in the early 80s. But we did in the 70s and in the mid to late 80s. I'm talking about Steve Winwood, and I'm going to pull one from Talking Back to the Night. And this is one that I think I want to request it at the roller rink. I want to skate to this song. I think that would be fun. Not last night, though, because the Humboldt Roller Derby team was there. That was kind of cool. And there was a live DJ playing actually good music. So that was cool. But yeah, I think this is an incredible song. I think it'd be fun to skate to. But enough yapping from me. Am I right? Let's do it. Steve Winwood from Talking Back to the Night. This is called Still in the Game. And you're hearing it for 80s Night on The Point.

0: Pete Shelley of the Buzzcocks doing some solo work there in 1983. This is 80s Nights at 100.3 and 102.9 The Point. I'm Eric Dale, taking a short break now and coming back at you right after these messages with some Grateful Dead.
1: I have gathered you all here today to talk about me and the major advancement I've made for radio. Low-circuit robots that only play hits. It's perfect! No more deep cuts. No more long-lost gems. No more thinking, what else is there? And these low-circuit robots keep playing the same hits over and over. That saves us money! And with that saved capital, I'll buy a new suit!
2: 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That sounds like a fever dream from The Matrix. Good thing there's The Point, where real DJs like Chuck and I celebrate rock and roll properly. And yeah, hits are cool. 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And remember, don't trust the guys in suits to tell you what to listen to. 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

The late Bob Weir behind the microphone on that one for the Grateful Dead from In the Dark, which also brought them into the mainstream with Touch of Grey. Lots of airplay on MTV for that one. 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This one went to number 10 on the mainstream rock track charts back in 1988. This is his take on a classic originally recorded by The Vogues. It's 5 O'Clock World, Julian Cope for 80s Night on The Point.

Song one on side A of the Pretty in Pink soundtrack. Everyone loves that one, right? Orchestral Maneuvers in the Dark, If You Leave. For 80s Nights at 100.3 and 102.9 The Point. Eric Dale with you on your Friday evening. And I'm going to do another one from the Pretty in Pink soundtrack. I was feeling it. We will go from side A to side B, the penultimate track on the album. This is Echo and the Bunnymen.

That is a German synth-pop band called Propaganda. They did not do a whole lot here in the United States, but man, that song Duel that we just heard was big everywhere in Europe back in 1985. Just take my word for it. Eric Dale with you. It is 80s Night on the Point, and I just got off the phone with Larissa, who, if memory serves me correct, is out there by the county line in Dinsmore. Out Highway 36 way. She wanted to hear some Violent Femmes. She sent me a nice card once, and flattery will get you everywhere. So, yeah, of course I'm going to play this for you. She wanted to hear some Violent Femmes. This is Good Feeling for 80s Night on the Point.

0: And that is Johnny Mathis and Denise Williams singing the theme to Family Ties. That'll just about do us for 80s night here on The Points. I have a really, really, really good ballad to send us off with for our 4th of July weekend right after this.
1: 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They keep a solid and dependable roof over our heads. When it comes to Maples Plumbing, well, you know they're your plumbing professionals. And all three of those amazing local businesses sponsor Got You Covered, where I test your musical trivia with some covers. It happens right before noon on the morning show with me, Jay. I toss a cover your way, you tell me the original artist. It's really that simple. And if you do it well, you might win a prize at the end of the week. So make sure you're calling me around 11:45 and playing Got You Covered, which is only heard here on 100.3 and 102.9 The Point. 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
2: 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I'm Chuck Rogers. The long, strange trip continues.
0: All right. Mistake number one for the night right there. That wasn't supposed to play until 9 o'clock. But that's good. I made it all the way to 8:51 without making a mistake. But let's see. So that means I'll need to put in another ID. We'll worry about that in a minute. For now, let's talk about the closer here. This is a song, first of all, that I love. And I don't know why it makes me think of that quote, everyone is fighting a battle you know nothing about, so be nice always. And that is – those are words to live by, man. Let's try to show a little patience to each other. I know people mess up. People cut you off. People do things. You never know, though, what someone else has going on. So, yes, everyone is fighting a battle you know nothing about. But anyway, this song is just an incredible cover of a – song that is one of the best songs ever written by one of the best songwriters of all time. I don't know how else to explain it. This is from the soundtrack of Born on the 4th of July, and this is Edie Brickell's take on Bob Dylan's Hard Rain's Gonna Fall.

And don't tell the boss, but I rattled some windows here in the booth on that one. Edie Brickell and the New Bohemians from the soundtrack to Born on the 4th of July, A Hard Rain's Gonna Fall, their cover, of course, of Bob Dylan. Takes us up to, well, look, 8:57, so that will just about do it for us here for 80s Night. And before I forget, which would be awful, I do want to thank the folks who help us put this show on the air, the folks who support us and support live local radio. That is Century Service Center in Eureka. A huge thanks to them for making this show possible. If you do go in there for RV service or parts for your mobile home or what have you, do thank them for sponsoring this show. I've had a hard time. I want to get out there and see them, but I'm always working when they're open. So one of these days, Century Service Center, I'll be out there to give you a hearty thanks in person. All right, lots going on this weekend. Again, don't forget Street Fair in Eureka for 4th of July. Stuff going on the plaza in Arcata for 4th of July in the daytime. We got fireworks here in Eureka tomorrow night on the waterfront, which oftentimes turns out to be just neat illuminations in the fog. But who knows? Maybe this is the year. Maybe this is the year. If you're down in Soham or out in Willow Creek, it's going to be hot. It's going to be, you know, normal, high of 59 here in Eureka on the coast. But there are also fireworks tomorrow night in Benbow at the State Recreation Area. You may still have time to get down to Fortuna to see the fireworks tonight. I have no windows here. I'm assuming it's not dark yet. It's usually starting to get dark around this time, 9 o'clock. But anyway... that about covers it. Oh, parade in Ferndale at noon on Main Street, too. That's awesome as well. Lots of good stuff going on. No excuse to be a homebody tomorrow unless that's your thing. Then by all means, do it. I don't know. Watch a parade on TV or something. All right. With that, we will conclude. And I will thank you for spending a little chunk of your holiday weekend with me. My name is Eric Dale. This has been 80s Night on the Point, and we will be back with you. I will be back with you in 1 week minus 3 hours. Till then, have a great holiday weekend. Adios, partners.

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0: This is KWPT, The Point, rock and roll straight out of Humboldt County. We're going to keep serving it up to you, but first we have to take a quick break.
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1: Thank you. Okay. Are you ready, Robbie? Your starter for 10. After 2. 1, 2.

0: That was an excellent set here on KWPT The Point, but we have to take a quick break. Don't go anywhere, though. We got more great music coming up after this.
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1: Side A, the beginning of an album, where the needle is placed to begin a musical journey. And does it start strong? Does it set the pace? Or is side B where everything really gets good? What about side C or D? I don't know. Is it a double LP? I'm not sure, but we'll listen to it on the dig. And we get to have so many amazing musical journeys with this feature. It happens at 10 a.m. Monday through Friday here on The Point. 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

You know, people ask me, Steve Ogieri, what's the point? And I say, if you must rock, this is the point. The point, 100.3.

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0: 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We'll be right back.
1: 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Jay here from The Morning Show. And we get to explore so many avenues of rock and roll and soul music on the dig. 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

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Tell somebody about that. Let's keep the music rolling. This is The Point.

open streets, and every time I thought I'd got it made, it seemed the taste was not so sweet. So I turned myself to face me. I've never caught a glimpse of how the others must see the faker. I'm much too fast to take that test.

0: 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We're all right for now.
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2: Hello, Humboldt. It's Jay, your morning show DJ at The Point. Just after 7 a.m., we put on our metaphorical aprons for the wake and bake, where breakfast burritos aren't the only treat rolled up. Nope. Where donuts aren't the only thing glazed and the bacon isn't the only thing smoked. Now, if you've got an important agenda for the day and can't preheat the oven, well, join Chuck in the afternoon with a solid break right at 4:20. 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
1: Now, I have gathered you all here today to talk about me and the major advancement I've made for radio. Low-circuit robots that only play hits. It's perfect! No more deep cuts. No more long-lost gems. No more thinking, what else is there? And these low-circuit robots keep playing the same hits over and over. That saves us money! And with that saved capital, I'll buy a new suit!
2: Yikes. 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Good thing there's The Point, where real DJs like Chuck and I celebrate rock and roll properly. 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
1: Where were you on a Friday night in the 1980s? 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
2: 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Yeah, let me tell you what I'm talking about, baby.

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1: This is a reclamation on Monday mornings. No more stressful Sunday evenings knowing the work week begins so soon. Why? Well, because there is Motown Monday Morning on The Point. 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

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I'm Chuck Rogers. The long, strange trip continues.

You're not the child you thought you were. You wake up in the night and know you're blind. And yet they keep on pushing, trying inside of your mind. Forever, forever, arresting to control. Until the emptiness of heaven welcomes.

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1: 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When it comes to Maples Plumbing, well, you know they're your plumbing professionals. 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
1: Hello, Humboldt. It's Jay, your morning show DJ at The Point. Just after 7 a.m., we put on our metaphorical aprons for the wake and bake, where breakfast burritos aren't the only treat rolled up. Nope. Where donuts aren't the only thing glazed and the bacon isn't the only thing smoked. Now, if you've got an important agenda for the day and can't preheat the oven, well, join Chuck in the afternoon with a solid break right at 4:20. 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
2: 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Mm-hmm. 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
1: Side A, the beginning of an album, where the needle is placed to begin a musical journey. And does it start strong? Does it set the pace? Or is side B where everything really gets good? What about side C or D? I don't know. Is it a double LP? I'm not sure, but we'll listen to it on the dig. And we get to have so many amazing musical journeys with this feature. It happens at 10 a.m. Monday through Friday here on The Point. 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

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We're going to hear a word from our sponsors. We'll be back after this quick break. What's happening, rock and rollers? Jay here from The Morning Show. And we get to explore so many avenues of rock and roll and soul music on the dig. 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

0: 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Don't go anywhere, though. We got more great music coming up after this.
1: Hello, Humboldt. It's Jay, your morning show DJ at The Point. Just after 7 a.m., we put on our metaphorical aprons for the Wake and Bake, where breakfast burritos aren't the only treat rolled up. Nope. 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

0: This is KWPT, The Point, rock and roll straight out of Humboldt County. We're going to keep serving it up to you, but first we have to take a quick break.
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seeking the place to go. So we parked down by the Kokomo. Now the night was young, the moon was gold, and we both decided to take a stroll. Can you imagine the way I felt? I couldn't unfasten a safety belt.

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0: That was an excellent set here on KWPT The Point, but we have to take a quick break. Don't go anywhere, though. We got more great music coming up after this.
1: The Badawat Wiyot in the ancestral Mad River Valley lived on active floodplains with seismically active watersheds for many thousands of years. These ancestors were always engaged in natural hazard mitigation. The ancestral Wiyot may simply have thought of risk assessment and hazard planning as exercising common sense, while modern-day Wiyot operate within a much more complex regulatory environment. Today, the Blue Lake Rancheria builds on those ancient practices with the same goal, to reduce damage and the loss of life resulting from disasters. When emergencies happen, preparation makes the difference. The Blue Lake Rancheria Office of Emergency Services offers many free, hands-on training opportunities for anyone in the community with no experience needed. These trainings are designed to give you and our communities the skills and confidence to step up when it matters the most. 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Our community is strongest when we're ready together. 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
0: This is a reclamation on Monday mornings. No more stressful Sunday evenings knowing the work week begins so soon. Why? Well, because there is Motown Monday Morning on The Point. Join me, Jay, for 2 hours of soul and R&B from 7:30 to 9:30 a.m. We'll be two-stepping into the kitchen for a cup of coffee or singing in the car on your way to work. Yeah, even when carpooling. Yes, Mondays are something to look forward to now on 100.3 and 102.9 The Point. 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

0: This is live and local rock and roll radio, The Point, KWPT 100.3 and 102.9. We're going to hear a word from our sponsors. We'll be back after this quick break.
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0: All right, we took care of that. Time to stop messing around. Let's get back into the music. 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

0: 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This is Steve Ruggieri, former lead singer of the band Journey, and you're listening to The Point. And that's The Point.
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2: 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I'm Eric Dale, host of 80s Night here on The Point. 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
2: 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Mm-hmm. 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

0: 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Don't go anywhere, though. We got more great music coming up after this.
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We're going to keep serving it up to you, but first we have to take a quick break.

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4: 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Does it set the pace? Or is side B where everything really gets good? What about side C or D? I don't know. Is it a double LP? I'm not sure, but we'll listen to it on the dig. And we get to have so many amazing musical journeys with this feature. It happens at 10 a.m. Monday through Friday here on The Point. 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

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New York State Thruway is closed, man. 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

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Thanks for being there. 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
2: 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Low circuit robots that only play hits. It's perfect! No more deep cuts. No more long lost gems. No more thinking, what else is there? And these low circuit robots keep playing the same hits over and over. That saves us money. And with that saved capital, I'll buy a new suit.
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1: The Badawat Wiyot in the ancestral Mad River Valley lived on active floodplains with seismically active watersheds for many thousands of years. These ancestors were always engaged in natural hazard mitigation. The ancestral Wiyot may simply have thought of risk assessment and hazard planning as exercising common sense, while modern-day Wiyot operate within a much more complex regulatory environment. 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
2: 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Or is side B where everything really gets good? 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Is it a double LP? I'm not sure, but we'll listen to it on the dig. And we get to have so many amazing musical journeys with this feature. 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

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Welcome to another episode of Globe Imports on The Point. I am your host, Orion Peterson-Jones, bringing you the best in psychedelic, progressive, and classic rock from around the world. I have a great show lined up for y'all today, so let's shake some dust. We kick off today's program with Ranmaru. Like many Japanese rock bands of the era, Ranmaru were definitely a notch above your typical blues-based band. Formed in early 1971, the group had a short-lived career, fading into obscurity in 1972, yet still managed to record two highly sought-after albums. These recordings showcase intensely powerful, dirty, and psychedelic blues rock, which came directly out of the garage. All in all, an interesting and delightful curiosity.

0: What was that Tarantino soundtrack smelling Singaporean psych pop track we just heard? Well, that would be the title track of Zhang Mayun's 1971 EP, I Dare Not Tell You. And before that, the band Test were a precursor of Polish hard rock, formed in Warsaw in the spring of 1971. Thank you for tuning in to another episode of Globe Imports On The Point. I am your host, Orion Peterson-Jones, bringing you the best in psychedelic, progressive, and classic rock from around the world. When we return after a short break, the etymology of the word skomrok is kind of foggy. It could have originated from the Greek word for joke, or it could be connected to the Italian scaramuccia, meaning joker. In 11th century Russia, skomoroki were traveling artists, performing music and dance, tricks, and even dramatic performances, much akin to bards, ashiks, wandering minstrels, troubadours, and griots. In 20th century Russia, however, skomoroki were a popular Soviet rock band recognized for their early hit, a psych rock take on Russian folk music called The Sad Gaze of the Plantain. Come on over to Almquist, we are about to hear. The friendly lumberyard. Stay tuned.
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3: 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Yarr!
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0: Rare grooves from Soviet Central Asia reveal an era when the region was a crucible for musical fusion. And here we are introduced to the band Original, who, despite being under harsh Soviet control, opened musically syncretic roads like a cosmic fault line to unleash sonic alchemy. Elsewhere, the music of Les Frères Maigret is difficult to pin down to one genre. Some describe them as a psychedelic Moroccan group playing chanson moderne, freak beat, Arabic jazz funk, progressive rock, or even folk pop. And finally, Sharida Arsati was a trailblazing female vocalist who defined the golden era of Indo-Surinamese music. At a time when the Surinamese diaspora was expanding globally, Sharida's music served as a vital bridge. She took the folk rhythms brought by indentured laborers from India and infused them with the psychedelic, funky, and soulful textures of the 1970s. Welcome to another episode of Globe Imports On The Point. I am your host, Orion Peterson-Jones, bringing you the best in psychedelic, progressive, and classic rock from around the world. Coming up next, hailing from South Africa, Kanami was a studio-based project assembled in a manner pretty much inspired by the Alan Parsons Project, where a few principal members recorded an entire album utilizing outside musicians as needed. We'll hear their synth-laden track titled Spiral when we come back. Stay tuned.
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0: A Boha was a legendary Brazilian rock band formed in Rio de Janeiro in 1965. Starting out as the Bubbles, they initially played international covers before evolving into a pioneering heavy prog and hard psych band. And undoubtedly one of the more adventurous Italian bands of the 70s, Aria were active from 1972 to 1983, featuring an exciting blend of avant-garde, jazz, rock, and prog, with a touch of Arabic and Greek influences. Aria remains an outstanding example of the inventive Italian prog rock scene. And Fermata are a Slovak progressive rock band formed in Bratislava in 1972. They are best known for their purely instrumental jazz rock compositions and progressive rock roots, having sprung up from the ashes of the original big beat craze of the Eastern Bloc, and bearing similarities to other Czechoslovak jazz rock groups of the time. Thank you for tuning in to another episode of Globe Imports On The Point. I am your host, Orion Peterson-Jones, bringing you the best in psychedelic, progressive, and classic rock from around the world. Don't touch that dial, more great music is on the way.
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Welcome to another episode of Globe Imports on The Point. I am your host, Orion Peterson-Jones, bringing you the best in psychedelic, progressive, and classic rock from around the world. Initially known as Las Flamas, and later renamed La Piel, this Mexican group was formed around 1968 by Leon Chavez, an artist and painter who supported the student movement through his protest songs. La Piel recorded a few folk-style songs, occasionally incorporating psychedelic atmospheres, and their 1971 single, featuring our next song, El Gato, which I'm dedicating to my kitty at home, is a rare Latin and psychedelic rock collector's item. Here's The Cat.

0: Before the band Sume began playing together in the 1970s, modern music in Greenland was heavily influenced by Western and Danish culture. The group is widely credited with sparking a movement for cultural independence from Denmark, with passionate lyrics criticizing 250 years of Danish colonial rule. Thank you for tuning in to another episode of Globe Imports On The Point. I am your host, Ryan Peterson-Jones, bringing you the best in psychedelic, progressive, and classic rock from around the world. The Cuban government of the 1970s helped professional musicians thrive by subsidizing their training and making them employees of the state, but it also subjected them to bureaucracy and censorship. The musicians of Los Rápidos, however, were not a sanctioned act, and therefore were only given permission to record after they had been selected to appear at a 1974 state-sponsored cultural festival in Havana. Los Rápidos are coming up next. Stay tuned.
1: The Badawat-Wiyot in the ancestral Mad River Valley lived on active floodplains with seismically active watersheds for many thousands of years. These ancestors were always engaged in natural hazard mitigation. The ancestral Wiyot may simply have thought of risk assessment and hazard planning as exercising common sense, while modern-day Wiyot operate within a much more complex regulatory environment. Today, the Blue Lake Rancheria builds on those ancient practices with the same goal, to reduce damage and the loss of life resulting from disasters. 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

0: running the gamut from a raw Santana-esque Latin jam to the more surreal funk and psychedelia of 60s rock. Fiji's Mantis are one of those 70s rarities, undiscovered, untouched, unknown. The funkiest Pacific Island music you never knew existed. Before that, celebrating its 50th anniversary with a new international tour while awaiting the release of a new album scheduled for 2026, Senegalese ensemble Orchestra Baobab has entered the 21st century with renewed international acclaim, getting audiences young and old dancing at festivals and concert halls around the world. And moving on to Zambia, the oscillations strike me as quite jammy and notably fuzzier when compared to other Zamrock acts. Not that other Zamrock bands weren't necessarily jammy. It's just that the oscillations tend to keep lyricism minimal compared to the extended soloing. The song we just heard, titled Boogaloo with a Feeling, is a well-executed jam and a masterwork of African psychedelia from the gentle soul of Zambian guitar wizard Victor Kunda Kasama. Welcome to another episode of Globe Imports On The Point. I am your host, Orion Peterson-Jones, bringing you the best in psychedelic, progressive, and classic rock from around the world. When we return after another short break, we'll hear a fast-paced 8-minute progressive rock track featuring heavy fuzz guitar, sax and flute, and a brash horn section. The recording session, released under the band name Experience, was a peculiar jam session between French musicians who were obviously listening to a lot of Traffic, Blind Faith, Blood, Sweat, and Tears, and Zappa. Stay tuned. Experience are on the way.
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0: Threat to your Ariga Kriget was a Swedish progressive rock band formed outside of Stockholm in 1970, while its members were still in high school and thought that naming their band after the 30 Years War would be cool. They released their self-titled debut album in 1974, which earned the band critical acclaim. And though they never truly achieved the musical heights they dreamed of, Tretio Ariga Kriget would, however, go on to develop a loyal cult following, becoming an important, if not subtle, influence on the next generation of Swedish and Scandinavian progressive rock bands. Thank you for tuning in to another episode of Globe Imports On The Point. I have been your host, Orion Peterson-Jones. Thus concludes our program for the week. But fear not, dear listeners, Globe Imports will return next Saturday from 1 to 3 p.m. with more strange and beautiful sounds from across the globe. Now, as I exit the studio for the day, please allow me to leave y'all with a little more of the same. Until next time.
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5: 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No more deep cuts. No more long-lost gems. No more thinking, what else is there? And these low-circuit robots keep playing the same hits over and over. That saves us money. And with that saved capital, I'll buy a new suit.
6: Yikes. 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Good thing there's The Point, where real DJs like Chuck and I celebrate rock and roll properly. And yeah, hits are cool. So are lesser known songs too. We highlight that balance with Flotsam and Jetsam, Monday through Friday at 8:15 a.m. Two songs from one artist to properly showcase their music. 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And remember, don't trust the guys in suits to tell you what to listen to. 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
1: The Badawat Wiyot in the ancestral Mad River Valley lived on active floodplains with seismically active watersheds for many thousands of years. These ancestors were always engaged in natural hazard mitigation. The ancestral Wiyot may simply have thought of risk assessment and hazard planning as exercising common sense, while modern-day Wiyot operate within a much more complex regulatory environment. Today, the Blue Lake Rancheria builds on those ancient practices with the same goal, to reduce damage and the loss of life resulting from disasters. 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
2: 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Why? 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

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I wish I could have more time to tell you things like... things I could tell you. Oh, you don't know the half of it.

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2: Hello, Humboldt. It's Jay, your morning show DJ at The Point. Just after 7 a.m., we put on our metaphorical aprons for the Wake and Bake, where breakfast burritos aren't the only treat rolled up. Nope. Where donuts aren't the only thing glazed and the bacon isn't the only thing smoked. Now, if you've got an important agenda for the day and can't preheat the oven, well, join Chuck in the afternoon with a solid break right at 420. 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